0: Classic Rock. 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
1: Hello!
2: Whoa!
1: Yeah.
2: Is that you?
1: Who's it?
2: Oh, Cornelius!
1: Cornelius!
2: Yeah!
1: Oh, Cornelius!
2: Listen!
1: Bye-bye!
2: Listen!
1: Yeah, man, what's up?
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1: Yeah.
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And

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Now next Friday I come out in Atherin, and out the door I went.

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so sure about this place. It's hard to play a gig in this town and keep a straight face. It seems like everybody's got a plan. It's kinda like Nashville.